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1: I'm Keith Hopper with the T55 Weekend News Blast. Wildfires continue to burn in McKenzie County north of High Level. However, crews have gained the upper hand with help from Mother Nature. The fire just south of Meander River and the very small blaze along Little Rapids Creek south of Steen River are now both listed as being held. Pockets of rain and cooler temperatures are helping firefighters with both of those battles. From the RCMP's weekly wanted file, police are looking for Tyler Jeffrey Cipolla. His last known whereabouts was in Lethbridge, but is noted for activities in many areas of the province that include Slave Lake and Red Earth Creek. Police say do not approach. Just call 911. The Peace River area is going to be featured in a reality TV show when Wild TV's 72 Hours to Survive films an episode in the region. Tim McCourt, one of the producers of the show, says they will bring a lot of exposure to the area.
2: The broadcast across Canada is 2.2 million subscribers. Wild TV's been broadcasting for 25 years. They're an outdoor life network, hunting, fishing platform, television show, and digital platform that has been around for a long time. They're firmly established.
1: The filming of that episode will happen on the weekend of July 24th to 26th. Alberta pharmacies are seeing a sharp increase in attempted prescription forgeries this year. Regulators and police warn these fraudulent prescriptions are getting more sophisticated and more difficult to detect. The Alberta College of Pharmacy says 132 attempted forgeries have been reported so far this year, compared to 149 in all of 2025. Authorities around the Peace region are warning residents of a circulated text message claiming their health card is obsolete and asking to transition to an electronic health system. The scam message is claimed to be from Service Canada and encourages the receiver to complete an online application with a link attached. Meanwhile, the province says it would never send unsolicited text messages asking for Albertans' personal or financial information. For more on these stories, you can visit our website and download the app for local news delivered straight to your phone. For Trending 55, I'm Keith Hopper.

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1: I'm Keith Hopper with the T55 Weekend News Blast. Alberta Major Crimes and Grand Prairie RCMP have 29-year-old Amadeus LaForce of McKenzie County in custody on second-degree murder charges stemming from an investigation that started back in August of 2020. Police responded to shots fired in the city and found 23-year-old Cheyenne Omisu, who had passed away. Residents in the Northwest are questioning whether the province's $100 energy rebate is worth it after noticing residents have to share sensitive personal information to get it. Applications must be submitted through an online portal using a verified Alberta.ca account, but applicants are asked to provide a plethora of personal information, including their social insurance number and tax information, to verify eligibility. Despite the inquiries, the government says the online application process is necessary to prevent fraud. Elevate Murals and the Peace River Art Hub are brightening up the town by painting murals on buildings. Lana Vasello of Elevate Murals says the project depicts the history and culture of the town.
2: They wanted it to be because it was the old Hudson Bay building there. Another requirement was the 12-foot Davis wearing a muscle plaid t-shirt there. It's just kind of giving a nod, that muscle shirt, to fitness on the go. And then the plaid is the River Days plaid. And because Rotary, they kind of sponsored this mural.
1: Meanwhile, daughter Elizabeth says the work is gratifying.
3: I love doing it, and I feel like I've grown a lot as an artist just since we've started this project. Being a young artist myself, there's a lot of dismay where you're like, oh, well, can you actually get money with it or do anything with going and doing art? And doing this has been a really good light.
1: The latest finished project is on the side of the FYI Doctors and Fitness on the Go building downtown. 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
1: I'm Keith Hopper with the T55 Weekend News Blast. An Amber Alert was up earlier this week for a child abduction case in Beaver Lodge. RCMP say that 6-year-old Lanikai Morrison was taken by mom, 35-year-old Krista Morrison, back on Tuesday. Authorities say that Krista's partner, 35-year-old Daniel Ludwig, and another child, 4-year-old Carl Morrison, may have been with them. The latest is on the app. The provincial government has advanced 41 school projects, including one from the Peace Region, into the next stage of development. The government is expecting this to cut more than 9 months off of the assumed timelines for completion. In this area, the new St. Thomas More School in Fairview has been advanced into the design stage. Officials with the County of Northern Lights are responding to residents concerned with snow plowing and winter roads from this past season. At ratepayers' meetings in Dixonville and Manning, the county stated 3 additional pieces of contracted equipment was brought in for December's snowfall. As well, the cancellation of private driveway clearing was addressed at other public events. Snow policies will be reviewed and public education opportunities will be presented heading into this winter. It's a program similar to that of Lemonade Day, but for the older kids. The Peace Region Future Founders program is getting set to happen for future entrepreneurs. Sherry Crawford of Community Futures Peace Country says it's going to be fun.
2: I think it's going to be a really great program. We've got the best partners on board. Right now, we're keeping it within the Peace River and immediate region because it is just a pilot program. We'll see how it goes. But it seems that when we get onto a good thing, the rest of our region wants on board too. So find out who these young entrepreneurs are at the Harvest Moon Fest in Grimshaw in September, and we'll go from there.
1: Workshops run in late July and early August and get set for being part of that market at the Harvest Moon Festival in Grimshaw. For more on these stories, you can visit our website and download the app for local news delivered straight to your phone. 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
1: I'm Keith Hopper with the T55 Weekend News Blast. Wildfires continue to burn in McKenzie County, north of High Level. However, crews have gained the upper hand with help from Mother Nature. The fire just south of Meander River and the very small blaze along Little Rapids Creek south of Steen River are now both listed as being held. Pockets of rain and cooler temperatures are helping firefighters with both of those battles. From the RCMP's weekly wanted file, police are looking for Tyler Jeffrey Cipolla. His last known whereabouts was in Lethbridge, but is noted for activities in many areas of the province that include Slave Lake and Red Earth Creek. Police say do not approach. Just call 911. The Peace River area is going to be featured in a reality TV show on Wild TV's 72 Hours to Survive films an episode in the region. Tim McCourt, one of the producers of the show, says they will bring a lot of exposure to the area.
2: The broadcast across Canada is 2.2 million subscribers. Wild TV's been broadcasting for 25 years. They're an outdoor life network, hunting, fishing platform, television show, and digital platform that has been around for a long time. They're firmly established.
1: The filming of that episode will happen on the weekend of July 24th to 26th. Alberta pharmacies are seeing a sharp increase in attempted prescription forgeries this year. Regulators and police warn these fraudulent prescriptions are getting more sophisticated and more difficult to detect. The Alberta College of Pharmacy says 132 attempted forgeries have been reported so far this year, compared to 149 in all of 2025. Authorities around the Peace region are warning residents of a circulated text message claiming their health card is obsolete and asking to transition to an electronic health system. The scam message is claimed to be from Service Canada and encourages the receiver to complete an online application with a link attached. Meanwhile, the province says it would never send unsolicited text messages asking for Albertans' personal or financial information. For more on these stories, you can visit our website and download the app for local news delivered straight to your phone. For Trending 55, I'm Keith Hopper. Oh.

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1: I'm Keith Hopper with the T55 Weekend News Blast. Alberta Major Crimes and Grand Prairie RCMP have 29-year-old Amadeus LaForce of McKenzie County in custody on second-degree murder charges stemming from an investigation that started back in August of 2020. Police responded to shots fired in the city and found 23-year-old Cheyenne Omisu, who had passed away. Residents in the Northwest are questioning whether the province's $100 energy rebate is worth it after noticing residents have to share sensitive personal information to get it. Applications must be submitted through an online portal using a verified Alberta.ca account, but applicants are asked to provide a plethora of personal information, including their social insurance number and tax information, to verify eligibility. Despite the inquiries, the government says the online application process is necessary to prevent fraud. Elevate Murals and the Peace River Art Hub are brightening up the town by painting murals on buildings. Lana Vasello of Elevate Murals says the project depicts the history and culture of the town.
2: They wanted it to be because it was the old Hudson Bay building there. Another requirement was the 12-foot Davis wearing a muscle plaid t-shirt there. It's just kind of giving a nod, that muscle shirt, to fitness on the go. And then the plaid is the River Days plaid. And because Rotary, they kind of sponsored this mural.
1: Meanwhile, daughter Elizabeth says the work is gratifying.
3: I love doing it, and I feel like I've grown a lot as an artist just since we've started this project. Being a young artist myself, there's a lot of dismay where you're like, oh, well, can you actually get money with it or do anything with going and doing art? And doing this has been a really good light.
1: The latest finished project is on the side of the FYI Doctors and Fitness on the Go building downtown. 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
1: I'm Keith Hopper with the T55 Weekend News Blast. An Amber Alert was up earlier this week for a child abduction case in Beaver Lodge. RCMP say that 6-year-old Lanikai Morrison was taken by mom, 35-year-old Krista Morrison, back on Tuesday. Authorities say that Krista's partner, 35-year-old Daniel Ludwig, and another child, 4-year-old Carl Morrison, may have been with them. The latest is on the app. The provincial government has advanced 41 school projects, including one from the Peace Region, into the next stage of development. The government is expecting this to cut more than 9 months off of the assumed timelines for completion. In this area, the new St. Thomas More School in Fairview has been advanced into the design stage. Officials with the County of Northern Lights are responding to residents concerned with snow plowing and winter roads from this past season. At ratepayers' meetings in Dixonville and Manning, the county stated 3 additional pieces of contracted equipment was brought in for December's snowfall. As well, the cancellation of private driveway clearing was addressed at other public events. Snow policies will be reviewed and public education opportunities will be presented heading into this winter. It's a program similar to that of Lemonade Day, but for the older kids. The Peace Region Future Founders program is getting set to happen for future entrepreneurs. Sherry Crawford of Community Futures Peace Country says it's going to be fun.
2: I think it's going to be a really great program. We've got the best partners on board. Right now, we're keeping it within the Peace River and immediate region because it is just a pilot program. We'll see how it goes. But it seems that when we get onto a good thing, the rest of our region wants on board too. So find out who these young entrepreneurs are at the Harvest Moon Fest in Grimshaw in September, and we'll go from there.
1: Workshops run in late July and early August and get set for being part of that market at the Harvest Moon Festival in Grimshaw. 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
1: I'm Keith Hopper with the T55 Weekend News Blast. Wildfires continue to burn in McKenzie County north of High Level. However, crews have gained the upper hand with help from Mother Nature. The fire just south of Meander River and the very small blaze along Little Rapids Creek south of Steen River are now both listed as being held. Pockets of rain and cooler temperatures are helping firefighters with both of those battles. From the RCMP's weekly wanted file, police are looking for Tyler Jeffrey Cipolla. His last known whereabouts was in Lethbridge, but is noted for activities in many areas of the province that include Slave Lake and Red Earth Creek. Police say do not approach. Just call 911. The Peace River area is going to be featured in a reality TV show on Wild TV's 72 Hours to Survive films an episode in the region. Tim McCourt, one of the producers of the show, says they will bring a lot of exposure to the area.
2: The broadcast across Canada is 2.2 million subscribers. Wild TV has been broadcasting for 25 years. They're an outdoor life network, hunting, fishing platform, television show, and digital platform that has been around for a long time. They're firmly established.
1: The filming of that episode will happen on the weekend of July 24th to 26th. Alberta pharmacies are seeing a sharp increase in attempted prescription forgeries this year. Regulators and police warn these fraudulent prescriptions are getting more sophisticated and more difficult to detect. The Alberta College of Pharmacy says 132 attempted forgeries have been reported so far this year, compared to 149 in all of 2025. Authorities around the Peace region are warning residents of a circulated text message claiming their health card is obsolete and asking to transition to an electronic health system. The scam message is claimed to be from Service Canada and encourages the receiver to complete an online application with a link attached. Meanwhile, the province says it would never send unsolicited text messages asking for Albertans' personal or financial information. For more on these stories, you can visit our website and download the app for local news delivered straight to your phone. For Trending 55, I'm Keith Hopper. 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
1: I'm Keith Hopper with the T55 Weekend News Blast. Alberta Major Crimes and Grand Prairie RCMP have 29-year-old Amadeus LaForce of McKenzie County in custody on second-degree murder charges stemming from an investigation that started back in August of 2020. Police responded to shots fired in the city and found 23-year-old Cheyenne Omisu, who had passed away. Residents in the Northwest are questioning whether the province's $100 energy rebate is worth it after noticing residents have to share sensitive personal information to get it. Applications must be submitted through an online portal using a verified Alberta.ca account, but applicants are asked to provide a plethora of personal information, including their social insurance number and tax information, to verify eligibility. Despite the inquiries, the government says the online application process is necessary to prevent fraud. Elevate Murals and the Peace River Art Hub are brightening up the town by painting murals on buildings. Lana Vasello of Elevate Murals says the project depicts the history and culture of the town.
2: They wanted it to be because it was the old Hudson Bay building there. Another requirement was the 12-foot Davis wearing a muscle plaid t-shirt there. It's just kind of giving a nod, that muscle shirt, to fitness on the go. And then the plaid is the River Days plaid. And because Rotary, they kind of sponsored this mural.
1: Meanwhile, daughter Elizabeth says the work is gratifying.
3: I love doing it, and I feel like I've grown a lot as an artist just since we've started this project. Being a young artist myself, there's a lot of dismay where you're like, oh, well, can you actually get money with it or do anything with going and doing art? And doing this has been a really good light.
1: The latest finished project is on the side of the FYI Doctors and Fitness on the Go building downtown. 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
1: I'm Keith Hopper with the T55 Weekend News Blast. An Amber Alert was up earlier this week for a child abduction case in Beaver Lodge. RCMP say that 6-year-old Lanikai Morrison was taken by mom, 35-year-old Krista Morrison, back on Tuesday. Authorities say that Krista's partner, 35-year-old Daniel Ludwig, and another child, 4-year-old Carl Morrison, may have been with them. The latest is on the app. The provincial government has advanced 41 school projects, including one from the Peace Region, into the next stage of development. The government is expecting this to cut more than 9 months off of the assumed timelines for completion. In this area, the new St. Thomas More School in Fairview has been advanced into the design stage. Officials with the County of Northern Lights are responding to residents concerned with snow plowing and winter roads from this past season. At ratepayers' meetings in Dixonville and Manning, the county stated 3 additional pieces of contracted equipment was brought in for December's snowfall. As well, the cancellation of private driveway clearing was addressed at other public events. Snow policies will be reviewed and public education opportunities will be presented heading into this winter. It's a program similar to that of Lemonade Day, but for the older kids. The Peace Region Future Founders program is getting set to happen for future entrepreneurs. Sherry Crawford of Community Futures Peace Country says it's going to be fun.
2: I think it's going to be a really great program. We've got the best partners on board. Right now, we're keeping it within the Peace River and immediate region because it is just a pilot program. We'll see how it goes. But it seems that when we get onto a good thing, the rest of our region wants on board too. So find out who these young entrepreneurs are at the Harvest Moon Fest in Grimshaw in September, and we'll go from there.
1: Workshops run in late July and early August and get set for being part of that market at the Harvest Moon Festival in Grimshaw. 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
1: Up in here tonight. No fighting. We got the refugees.
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0: Canada.
1: That was some party thanks to my buddy's beer and joint. Here's the keys, joint.
2: Yo, I'm not driving. I'm way too stoned. How are you feeling, beer?
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3: I'm Keith Hopper with the T55 Weekend News Blast. Wildfires continue to burn in McKenzie County north of High Level. However, crews have gained the upper hand with help from Mother Nature. The fire just south of Meander River and the very small blaze along Little Rapids Creek south of Steen River are now both listed as being held. Pockets of rain and cooler temperatures are helping firefighters with both of those battles. From the RCMP's weekly wanted file, police are looking for Tyler Jeffrey Cipolla. His last known whereabouts was in Lethbridge, but is noted for activities in many areas of the province that include Slave Lake and Red Earth Creek. Police say do not approach. Just call 911. The Peace River area is going to be featured in a reality TV show when Wild TV's 72 Hours to Survive films an episode in the region. Tim McCourt, one of the producers of the show, says they will bring a lot of exposure to the area.
4: 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Wild TV's been broadcasting for 25 years. They're an outdoor life network, hunting, fishing platform, television show, and digital platform that has been around for a long time. They're firmly established.
3: The filming of that episode will happen on the weekend of July 24th to 26th. Alberta pharmacies are seeing a sharp increase in attempted prescription forgeries this year. Regulators and police warn these fraudulent prescriptions are getting more sophisticated and more difficult to detect. The Alberta College of Pharmacy says 132 attempted forgeries have been reported so far this year, compared to 149 in all of 2025. Authorities around the Peace region are warning residents of a circulated text message claiming their health card is obsolete and asking to transition to an electronic health system. The scam message is claimed to be from Service Canada and encourages the receiver to complete an online application with a link attached. Meanwhile, the province says it would never send unsolicited text messages asking for Albertans' personal or financial information. For more on these stories, you can visit our website and download the app for local news delivered straight to your phone. For Trending 55, I'm Keith Hopper.

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1: I'm Keith Hopper with the T55 Weekend News Blast. Alberta Major Crimes and Grand Prairie RCMP have 29-year-old Amadeus LaForce of McKenzie County in custody on second-degree murder charges stemming from an investigation that started back in August of 2020. Police responded to shots fired in the city and found 23-year-old Cheyenne Omisu, who had passed away. Residents in the Northwest are questioning whether the province's $100 energy rebate is worth it after noticing residents have to share sensitive personal information to get it. Applications must be submitted through an online portal using a verified Alberta.ca account, but applicants are asked to provide a plethora of personal information, including their social insurance number and tax information, to verify eligibility. Despite the inquiries, the government says the online application process is necessary to prevent fraud. Elevate Murals and the Peace River Art Hub are brightening up the town by painting murals on buildings. Lana Vasello of Elevate Murals says the project depicts the history and culture of the town.
2: They wanted it to be because it was the old Hudson Bay building there. Another requirement was the 12-foot Davis wearing a muscle plaid t-shirt there. It's just kind of giving a nod, that muscle shirt, to fitness on the go. And then the plaid is the River Days plaid. And because Rotary, they kind of sponsored this mural.
1: Meanwhile, daughter Elizabeth says the work is gratifying.
3: I love doing it, and I feel like I've grown a lot as an artist just since we've started this project. Being a young artist myself, there's a lot of dismay where you're like, oh, well, can you actually get money with it or do anything with going and doing art? And doing this has been a really good light.
1: The latest finished project is on the side of the FYI Doctors and Fitness on the Go building downtown. 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

0: 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Wednesday, July 15th, 6:30 to 8 at Peace River Brewing. 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
1: I'm Keith Hopper with the T55 Weekend News Blast. An Amber Alert was up earlier this week for a child abduction case in Beaver Lodge. RCMP say that 6-year-old Lanikai Morrison was taken by mom, 35-year-old Krista Morrison, back on Tuesday. Authorities say that Krista's partner, 35-year-old Daniel Ludwig, and another child, 4-year-old Carl Morrison, may have been with them. The latest is on the app. The provincial government has advanced 41 school projects, including one from the Peace Region, into the next stage of development. The government is expecting this to cut more than 9 months off of the assumed timelines for completion. In this area, the new St. Thomas More School in Fairview has been advanced into the design stage. Officials with the County of Northern Lights are responding to residents concerned with snow plowing and winter roads from this past season. At ratepayers' meetings in Dixonville and Manning, the county stated 3 additional pieces of contracted equipment was brought in for December's snowfall. As well, the cancellation of private driveway clearing was addressed at other public events. Snow policies will be reviewed and public education opportunities will be presented heading into this winter. It's a program similar to that of Lemonade Day, but for the older kids. The Peace Region Future Founders Program is getting set to happen for future entrepreneurs. Sherry Crawford of Community Futures Peace Country says it's going to be fun.
2: I think it's going to be a really great program. We've got the best partners on board. Right now, we're keeping it within the Peace River and immediate region because it is just a pilot program. We'll see how it goes. But it seems that when we get onto a good thing, the rest of our region wants on board too. So find out who these young entrepreneurs are at the Harvest Moon Fest in Grimshaw in September, and we'll go from there.
1: Workshops run in late July and early August and get set for being part of that market at the Harvest Moon Festival in Grimshaw. For more on these stories, you can visit our website and download the app for local news delivered straight to your phone. 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